Lizzie, RJ, and the Hailstorm crew rocking our Saturday night. How you doing? It's Lester. Honored to be rolling through a rockathon for the Saturday with Boys of Summer. Here's Atara. Crank it up.

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Rolling into another hour on this Sunday. It's JJ with some Soundgarden not very far away. And right now, the new one from Billy Morrison, Billy Idol's guitarist, teaming up with Sully from Godsmack. 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